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1: 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Inflation was high, exchange rates were high, our foreign exchange reserves were low. But today, with God's guidance, I can confidently say our economy is stable. We have reduced inflation, exchange rates have stabilized, our foreign exchange reserves have grown 2.5 times, and today the economy of Kenya is the 6th largest economy in Africa.
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1: 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We will prepare ourselves in advance.
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